0: loping melody and wonderful sounds.
1: One of the things that must become obvious to anyone listening to the new music is that in order to literally hear what's going on, the audience has to be very aware of the idea of communication on the level in which you hear him communicate in a moment will be much enhanced by group listening as you were listening a moment ago. It's not easy listening, but we're glad you're out to make the effort.

0: Dobrou noc s Rádiem B.
1: One of the greatest entertainers I've ever had the pleasure of listening to. I first met this marvelous gentleman back at Folk City, way down in the old Folk City, where the parking lot is now. Without further ado, ladies, the great blues recording artist. There he is.

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1: I got to have it, have it, have
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Rádio Bčko. 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It's like a jungle sometimes. It makes me wonder how I keep from going under.

0: No a přátelé, už jsem dlouho nedával zase old school track, takže teď si dáme věc old schoolovějšího rázu a je to z alba Propeller Heads z roku 98 a track se jmenuje Velvet Pants a hodně mě bavil vždycky, takže vám ho chci pustit. Bass up.
1: What's different, Pete, about the 69 that makes it so exciting to you?
2: 2,000 people in a seething, roaring, shouting mass.
3: All the people I know are musicians. 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That's all I know. 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

0: like a super scum. Super scum, what you want? Trapped inside of a cloud. Outsiders are not allowed.
1: Ještě jednou zdravím všechny.

0: Rádio B. Od lidí pro lidi.
1: Yo, man, these the punks you saw, man. What's up? 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
2: Chill out, man. Just looking for some citizens.
1: You looking for some citizens, y'all. 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
1: All right.
2: How much is this gonna cost?
1: Man, if I want your money, I'll take it.
2: No, you can't take my money. But you can take my money.
1: Yeah. Money got blood on it, man.
2: You ever seen any that didn't?
1: Check.

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And where I'm from, there's a small chance of getting big. Every day, see me blipping on a different grid. 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

Chances for we come to defend it. And you need a GoFundMe for your funeral expenses. 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
0: Watch the sun.
1: Damn, you hit for 16, nigga.

Onto you, they push us like a pawn or two. These Capulets and Montagues, their family ties and interviews on fathers and the mama feud. Our premises, the karma who collects the better revenue for brevets, the gratitude from veterans and ingenues. Hope nobody harming you. This will be the centrifuge and random for the many Jews. We think it's time to party, dude.

bump into the one who doesn't stop continue through nor hammer mortars on of you to relinquish any wrong you do the frequencies and amplitudes of sequencing a song a clue believing in galantitude can help you find a different mood and not to mention latitude but if you know your shadow do yourself a favor catapult up off the wall and start a new one open up in front of you doesn't say they wanted to nor challenge any lick and loose we think it's time to party dude.

Notes in different harmony, the structure they present to you. The band records a non-astune and sing with rhythm on through you. It takes a certain fortitude to persevere for altitude and learn to steer without the cue of instruments or many tools. Ascending to, we finally cruise among the clouds and then peruse. Amusing, we considering the ground connected to our shoes. Impressive as you raise the roof, though some may not be hearing you. It starts to rise amazing, people. I think it's time to party, dude.

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And somebody please just tie me down. 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

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My heart is breaking, hands are shaking, bugs are crawling all over me. My head is aching, my hands are shaking, bugs are crawling all over me.

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I've been on the smooth shit, I've been on the bullshit. I thought that you knew this, married to the music. Losing if you keep things confusing. I think that we both need to stop this illusion. I've been on the smooth shit, I've been on the bullshit. I thought that you knew this, married to the music.

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This is the way it's gonna be. We're gonna kick it, kick it, kick it, kick it, kick it. We're gonna smash it, and we're gonna break it down.